0: what is it?
1: I'm sure I've seen one before.
2: It's a... what do you think, Blue?
3: I think it's a lever.
1: But what does it do?
2: Let's find out! Exciting! But what is it?
0: It's a round and roundabout.
1: Round like a wheel.
3: With seats for four colours.
2: It's a colour wheel.
3: OK, everyone take a seat.
2: Red.
3: Blue.
0: Yellow.
2: Green.
0: Oh.
2: I thought it would spin round and round and round and round.
1: Maybe we're sitting in the wrong seats.
3: Yes. What if the colour wheel only works when we're in the right order?
0: Yay! All change.
2: Red first.
0: Yellow next.
1: Green.
3: And blue. It worked.
4: Four colours on a colour wheel.
0: This makes me happy.
5: Looks like someone's having fun.
2: Red means stop.
5: I see. It's a round thing.
3: It's a colour wheel, Purple.
2: Any room for us?
1: I'm afraid not, Orange. There are only four seats.
2: Let's try pulling that lever. Here goes.
5: Imagine that! 1, 2, 3, 4, 5, 6! 6 seats!
1: Room for us all!
3: But we have to sit in the right order.
2: Red goes first again!
6: Orange is a bit red, so I think it's me next.
2: Whoa!
0: And orange is a bit yellow, so now it's me!
3: Now, who goes next?
1: Green is close to yellow, so naturally, I sit here.
3: And green has blue in it, so this seat is for me.
5: We've saved the best till last. Purple goes in between blue and red.
4: 6 colours on a colour wheel.
2: Red, orange,
0: yellow,
1: green,
3: blue,
5: purple. Wow, this looks brilliant.
0: Yay! It's cyan and magenta, my printing crew.
7: We love a spin.
5: Room for two more.
2: Red means stop!
3: We're going to need a bigger wheel.
1: An 8 colour

0: chance to pull the next lever. Aizen!
1: Wow!
2: We have to find the right places for magenta and cyan.
3: Well, I look a bit light blue, so I should go... here.
1: Yeah!
4: And I look a bit red, so I should go here.
0: Oh, yes!
2: Okay, everyone, take your seats.
0: Red!
5: Orange!
0: Yes!

0: mine.
1: Mm-mm. No way, Em. Me, En, to me.
0: Mine. Your turn in the middle, eh?
2: Hmm.
1: Ah.
3: Hmm.
0: Man. Hmm. Marvelous. Hmm. Yummy.
1: Run, run, as fast as you can. You can't catch me. I'm the gingerbread man.
4: Come on, Em.
1: No.
0: Tea, did you see the gingerbread man?
5: The gingerbread man? Time for you know what? Mat.
0: Magic mat. Marvelous. Catch the gingerbread man. Zoom!
1: You can't catch me. You can't catch me.
4: Em, don't eat the mat.
5: Total tomfoolery.
4: I just popped in. Hold hands. What use is a map?
5: Terrific touchdown.
4: Let's take a peek.
6: Run, run, as fast as you can. You can't catch me, I'm the gingerbread man.
4: The gingerbread man.
5: Stop eating everything.
0: I couldn't munch another thing.
1: Run, run, as fast as you can. You can't catch me, I'm the gingerbread man.
0: Except maybe...
5: Tally-ho!
1: La, la, la, la, la, la.
5: On your tippy toes, everyone.
1: You can't catch me.
3: Mm-mm.
1: No, not playing. 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
1: It's not very loud. Perhaps if you hit something, it would be louder.
0: Definitely. 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D's on drums. 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D will delight you with a dazzling display of daring drumming. Doubly disappointing. What's the trouble? Don't have any drums. Deflated.
2: We'll soon sort that out.
1: Sat.
0: I've sat down. Now I just need some drums. Let's do it.
3: Let's do it. Yes.
2: I want to. I want to.
1: P first, please.
3: Patty cake, baker's man.
1: Bake me a cake as fast.
0: Oh, I want to drum, not pat.
1: Pad. A pad of paper. Perfect.
0: What have I done? I can't play a drawing. I need a real drum. No problem.
1: Pan.
0: Does this look like a drum?
1: No.
0: Definitely not.
2: I'll sort this out.
1: Pin.
0: I'm defeated. This is a disaster. My dreams, my destiny, turn to dust.

0: say "er"?
1: Because I'm a pirate.
2: What's a pirate?
1: I am.
0: Why?
1: Because I do piratey things.
2: Like what?
1: I've got a hat. And I say "er" a lot.
2: And that's what pirates do?
1: I think so. A treasure map.
3: We found a treasure map.
4: Will you lead us to the treasure?
5: Okay, but I'm not a pirate. We need to get to the island. Who's with me?
3: Absolutely. Anyone else?
1: Rams. Try again. Raft. Climb aboard, shipmates. Let's go. Right.
4: There's no treasure here.
3: Pity you're not a pirate, Ar. A pirate would know what to do.
1: What would a pirate do? Listen, and I'll tell you.
6: A pirate wears a black eye patch and reads old maps for pleasure. A pirate sails across the sea in search of buried treasure. A pirate does exciting things and says a lot. A pirate knows just where to look because X marks the spot.
7: Did somebody say X? Leave this to me!

0: We've run out of ink. Can you help us?
1: No problem, Yellow. Your pit crew is here.
2: Cyan.
3: Magenta.
0: Yellow. Right, printing crew. Are you ready to mix some ink?
4: Let's do this.
3: Magenta!
0: Yellow too!
4: Watch us mix with the printing crew!
5: Make red! Make red!
3: Magenta!
0: And yellow!
5: Yay! Magenta and yellow mixing to make red is my favourite bit!
1: Cool! Me next! Mix blue, printing crew!
2: Cyan!
3: And magenta!
1: It's blue, but a bit different from me.
6: Cool.
7: We can make lots of different blues, even blue like you.
2: No, green!
5: Cyan!
0: And yellow!
1: Hang on a minute. I thought yellow mixes with me to make green.
8: Blue and yellow do mix to make green, but this is a new green.
0: You see, I'm yellow.
2: And I'm close to blue.
4: So together,
1: you can make

0: 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Cool.
1: Wanna see something else cool?
0: Yes! Yes. Ta-da! Now you can really see what the printing crew can do.
2: Oh, look! When cyan, magenta and yellow mix together, they make black.
1: That's right, Green. But it's the hardest colour to mix because we all have to colour the same spot.
3: It can get a bit messy.
2: Do it again, please.
1: OK, printing crew, let's mix!
0: And I'm worn out. Phew! It's a lot of work to mix black.
1: We've used so much ink. I don't think we can mix anymore.

0: like to join the printing crew?
1: We could use your help.
2: Well, you'll be needing one of these then, Black.
1: Cyan!
2: Magenta!
0: Yellow and...
3: Black!
4: The printing crew is back on track!

0: Alpha Blocks, attention!
1: Nap!
0: There's no time to nap! Zoo!
1: Boom!
0: Stop sleeping. Start marching.

0: Because I'm a pirate.
1: What's a pirate?
0: I am.
2: Why?
0: Because I do piratey things.
1: Like what?
0: I've got a hat. And I say, a lot.
1: And that's what pirates do?
0: I think so. A treasure map.
2: Ah?
3: We found a treasure map.
4: Will you lead us to the treasure?
0: Okay, but I'm not a pirate. We need to get to the island. Who's with me?
3: Absolutely. Anyone else?
0: Rams! Try again!
4: Raft!
0: Climb aboard, shipmates! Let's go! Right.
4: There's no treasure here.
3: Pity you're not a pirate, Ar. A pirate would know what to do.
0: What would a pirate do? Listen, and I'll tell you.

0: says a lot. A pirate knows just where to look because X marks the spot.
1: Did somebody say X? Leave this to me!

0: We've run out of ink. Can you help us?
1: No problem, Yellow. Your pit crew is here.
2: Cyan.
3: Magenta.
0: Yellow. Right, printing crew. Are you ready to mix some ink?
4: Let's do this!
3: Magenta!
0: Yellow too!
4: Watch us mix with the printing crew! Woo-hoo!
5: Make red! Make red!
3: Magenta!
0: And yellow!
5: Oh, yay! Magenta and yellow mixing to make red is my favourite bit!
1: Cool! Me next! Mix blue, printing crew!
2: Cyan!
3: And magenta!
1: It's blue, but a bit different from me.
6: Cool.
3: We can make lots of different blues, even blue like you.
0: No, green!
2: Cyan!
0: And yellow!
1: Hang on a minute. I thought yellow mixes with me to make green.
5: Blue and yellow do mix to make green, but this is a new green.
0: You see, I'm yellow.
2: And I'm close to blue.
4: So together...
1: You can make a fresh new green. Cool.
0: Wanna see something else cool?
1: Yes!
0: Yellow!
3: Ta-da! Now you can really see what the printing crew can do.
5: Oh, look! When cyan, magenta and yellow mix together, they make black.
0: That's right, Green. But it's the hardest colour to mix because we all have to colour the same spot.
2: It can get a bit messy.
5: Do it again, please.
0: OK,

0: And I'm worn out. Phew! It's a lot of work to mix black.
1: We've used so much ink. I don't think we can mix anymore.

0: like to join the printing crew?
1: We could use your help.
2: Well, you'll be needing one of these then, Black.
3: Black.
1: Cyan.
2: Magenta.
0: Yellow and...
3: Black.
4: The printing crew is back on track!

0: for books. Attention!
1: Nap?
0: There's no time to nap.
1: Zoo.
0: Stop sleeping. Start marching.
1: Fizz!

0: what is it?
1: I'm sure I've seen one before.
2: It's a... what do you think, Blave?
3: I think it's a lever.
1: But what does it do?
2: Let's find out.

0: What is it?
1: It's a round and roundabout.
2: Round like a wheel.
3: With seats for four colours.
0: It's a colour wheel.
3: OK, everyone take a seat.
0: Red.
3: Blue.
1: Yellow.
0: Green.
1: Oh.
0: I thought it would spin round and round and round and round.
2: Maybe we're sitting in the wrong seats.
3: Yes. What if the colour wheel only works when we're in the right order?
1: Yay! All change.
0: Red first.
1: Yellow next.
2: Green.
3: And blue. It worked.
4: Four colours on a colour wheel.
1: This makes me happy.
5: Looks like someone's having fun.
0: Red means stop.
5: I see. It's a round thing.
3: It's a colour wheel, Purple.
0: Any room for us?
2: I'm afraid not, Orange. There are only four seats.
0: Let's try pulling that lever. Here it goes.
5: Imagine that! 1, 2, 3, 4, 5, 6! 6 seats!
2: Room for us all!
3: But we have to sit in the right order.
0: Red goes first again!
6: Orange is a bit red, so I think it's me next.
0: Woo!
1: And orange is a bit yellow, so now it's me!
3: Now, who goes next?
2: Green is close to yellow, so naturally, I sit here.
3: And green has blue in it, so this seat is for me.
5: We've saved the best till last. Purple goes in between blue and red.
4: 6 colours on a colour wheel.
0: Red, orange,
1: yellow,
2: green,
3: blue.
5: Purple. Wow, this looks brilliant.
1: Yay! It's cyan and magenta, my printing crew.
7: We love a spin.
5: Room for two more.
0: Red means stop.
3: We're going to need a bigger wheel.
2: An 8-colour wheel.
0: Look!
8: Who wants to pull the next lever?
0: I do!
3: Wow! We have to find the right places for magenta and cyan.
7: Well, I look a bit like blue, so I should go...
3: Yeah!
5: And I look a bit red, so I should go... Here!
0: Oh, yes!
3: OK, everyone, take your seats.
0: Red!
1: Orange!
0: Yellow!

0: in the middle, eh?
1: Hmm.
2: Ah.
1: Hmm.
2: Man.
0: Mmm. Marvelous. Mmm. Yummy.
2: Run, run, as fast as you can. You can't catch me, I'm the gingerbread man.
3: Come on, Em.
2: No.
3: Come on.
0: Come.
2: Ah!
0: Mm. Tea, did you see the gingerbread man?
4: The gingerbread man? Time for you know what? Mat.
0: Magic mat. Marvelous. Catch the gingerbread man. Zoom!
2: You can't catch me. You can't catch me.
3: Em, don't eat the mat!
4: Total tomfoolery.
3: I just popped in. Hold hands. What use is a map?
4: Terrific touchdown.
3: Let's take a peek.
5: Run, run, as fast as you can. You can't catch me, I'm the gingerbread man.
3: The gingerbread man.
4: Stop eating everything.
0: I couldn't munch another thing.
2: Run, run, as fast as you can. You can't catch me, I'm the gingerbread man.
0: Except maybe...
4: Tally-ho!
2: La, la, la, la, la, la.
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0: 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You're it.
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0: 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What's the trouble? Don't have any drums. Deflated.
2: We'll soon sort that out.
1: Sat.
0: I've sat down. Now I just need some drums. Let's do it.
3: Let's do it.
4: Yes.
2: I want to.
1: P first, please.
3: Patty cake, baker's man.
1: Bake me a cake as fast.
0: Oh, I want to drum, not pat.

0: 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I can't play a drawing. I need a real drum. No problem.
1: Pan.
0: Does this look like a drum?
1: No.
0: Definitely not.
1: I'll sort this out. Pin.
0: I'm defeated. This is a disaster. My dreams, my destiny, turn to dust.

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1: Stop it! It's too loud! I want to sleep in peace!
2: I want to enjoy this cake in quiet.
3: My head is not a drum!
4: Right, right!
0: I'm sorry. I just wanted to play the drum. Loudly, softly, loudly, softly. But I don't have a drum. So I tap the trees.
5: Oh!
0: I'm sorry.
3: Wait!
4: Huh? Wow! It's a drum!
5: A drum!
0: Wow! Thank you! I can play the drum! Softly, loudly! Softly, loudly!
2: Whew! It's much better now!
0: Softly, softly! Loudly, loudly.
1: Good job, Zilu.

0: Mr. Handy!
1: Mr. Handy!
2: I thought I saw it in here.
1: Mr. Handy, Simu is here.
0: Cobit, too.
2: Oh, hi, Simu. Hi, Cobit. I am...
1: We know. Looking for something?
0: What are you looking for today?
2: Me?

0: My magical musical drum.
1: Magical musical drum? That?
0: Oh, yes. This is my super-duper whoop-de-doop-de-fun magical drum. I can play the drum. What's wrong with this?
2: Your magical musical drum makes a weird sound.
1: Aww. I can play the drum, too.
0: Well, you can.
1: Aww.
0: Aha! I know. Wait a moment.
3: Drum.
1: I can play the drum.
4: I can play the drum.
0: Ta-da! Now, who can play the drum for me?
1: Huh? Where is the drum?
0: Oh, right here. Look. A super-duper whoop-de-doop-de fun drum.
2: Aw, it is just a can.
0: No, it's not. It's a drum. Here. Try it.
1: Wow!
0: Good. Now, play the drum how I say.
1: Okay.
0: Okay, Silu, you go first.
3: Drum, drum.

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1: Loudly. 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
2: Yay!
3: Wow, Pee-Pee wants to hear Cobit play too.
4: Okay, Pee-Pee. Cobit, your turn. Get ready.
2: I'm ready.
0: Drum. 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
1: Drum.

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1: Let's play together. Are you ready?
2: Yes!
1: Then, let's do the Lulalama dance!
2: Yeah!

0: We all have drums, right?
1: Yeah!
2: Good. Then let's hear some drum sounds.
3: Oh.
2: Wow, great. Now let's all play the drums together.

0: Now open the palms of your hands and play loudly. 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
1: Loudly. Drum, drum, drum, drum, drum. Let's play, play, play the drum.
2: Well, yay!
0: Good job, everyone. This time, listen carefully again.
1: Let's play. Let's play. Let's play, play, play the drum.
0: Now use only one finger and play softly, softly.
1: Softly. Drum, drum, drum, drum, drum. Let's play, play, play the drum.
0: Now, loudly with your fists. Are you ready?
1: Let's play. Let's play. Let's play, play, play the drum.
0: Now, with your fists. Loudly. 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

0: Yay!
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2: Drum.
0: I can play the drum. I can play the drum. Qua qua. Wow.
3: Mother tree is calling us.
4: Come and visit us again.
5: Okay.
6: Yes, we will always be waiting for you because this is super duper whoop-de-doop-de fun.

0: Dad.
1: Dad. Family. Does he have a family?
2: A family? Yes, he has a son.
1: Son. Son. This is a son.

0: daughter.
1: Daughter. Draw one more thing.
2: One more? Okay, guess what this is.
3: What? What? What is this?

0: Rabbit.
1: Rabbit. Tell us a story, Miss Pen.
2: A family of magicians. Once upon a time, there lived a family of magicians. This is a dad. He can do magic.
3: Bippity boppity boo! Turn into a pig.
4: Oink, oink, oink, oink.
2: This is a son.
5: I can do magic too.
6: Bippity boppity boo! Turn into a broom.

0: This is a daughter.
1: I can do magic too. Bippity boppity boo. Turn into a flower. Huh? I can't do magic.
0: Only the daughter cannot do magic. A few days later,
2: I'm going on a magical trip.
1: Why can't I do magic?
0: Her tears became a sea. A sea of tears.
1: Ho! Ho! Wait, Rabbit! I will rescue you! Thank you, Magician! Magician? I'm not a magician. I can't do magic.
0: Yes, you can do it. At that time, the thunder started and lightning did.
1: Ugh!
0: Oh no, what should she do now? At that time, someone appeared.

0: Unicorn!
1: That's right. It's a unicorn. Hurry up, get on me. Are you okay, my lady?
0: Lady? Am I?
1: Yes, I'm your magic unicorn.
0: Magic?
1: Yes, rub my horn, please. With a magic spell.
0: Bippity boppity boo! Stars, shine bright!
1: You can do magic!
0: Yes! I can do magic! I'm a magician!
1: Once upon a time, there lived a family of magicians. A dad, a son, a daughter.
0: We are all magicians, aren't we?
2: Yes!
3: Yes!

and welcome to the show, Drawing with Dina. I'm Dina. So, what will we draw today? Cake. Crown. I remember this one. Today, we will draw a birthday cake. B. B. Birthday. K. K. Cake. Birthday cake. Are you ready? Let's go! Wa-bam! Let's draw a birthday cake. We prepare the plate on the bottom first. Today, we're going to draw a very cool two-layer cake. Let's draw the bottom layer. Circle on top. Lines. A birthday cake is a cake that you eat on your birthday. You can have cake on other special occasions too. Sprinkles. Sprinkle. The bottom layer is done. Let's do the second layer, the top layer. Cakes come in many flavors. Chocolate, vanilla, strawberry, and more. They have lots of yummy decorations, too. Done! Wait, I think I forgot something important. A birthday cake has candles on top. Birthday cakes usually have candles. You blow them out and make a wish. But the wish is a secret. We don't tell anyone. Some fire on our candles. Lines. It's a line design. We're done! Beautiful birthday cake. Who am I? I can have many layers. People eat me on their birthday. I have yummy and pretty decorations. I come in different flavors, like chocolate, vanilla, and strawberry. I have candles on top. Do you know who I am? Yes, I'm a birthday cake. Yum! It's magic touch time. Let's look at our picture. Oh, it's Dragon's birthday. The dragon is having a birthday party. Dragon looks very happy. How old is the dragon? 117! Oh, the dragon is 117 years old! He's so old! But he's young for a dragon. Our dragon needs a party hat. There's no color. Let's decorate the party hat. I'm gonna use a rainbow of crayons to color in the hat. Now he has a pretty party hat. Wait, we were also invited to Dragon's birthday party. We should have a hat too. Let's make a party hat. We need some paper, some string, and scissors. We'll fold it in half. And we'll fold it one more time. We have one side that's closed. Closed. And this side is open. We want this closed side.
We'll make half a rainbow. Let's cut. Be careful with scissors. We have this. We'll make it into a cone shape like this. We made one hat. Let's add a sticker. But if it's just like this, it'll fall off my head. Let's use the string. And we'll tape it inside. We're done with our party hat! Fantastic! Now I'll take my crown off and put on the party hat. Let's go! Look at my party hat! Isn't it pretty? Now the party has started. Oh, but the cake looks too plain. The dragon must have expected a special birthday cake. Here's the magic pouch. Inside, there are some really special and unusual flavors. Let's pick the flavor for the first layer. It's a banana! We'll make the bottom layer yellow. Let's pick the top layer flavor. It's gonna be mushroom. Okay, a banana mushroom cake. I think Dragon will enjoy it. Have you had a mushroom cake before? Me neither. Let's go. Bam. Nice. A banana mushroom cake. But the cake still looks plain. Let's add frosting. Let's decorate the birthday cake. This is a two-layer cake. The first layer is the bottom layer. The second layer is the top layer. Let's make each layer a different flavor. What's your favorite flavor of cake? That sounds really good. My favorite cake flavor is raspberry. Let's add some raspberries on top.

0: The cake looks really tasty. Happy birthday, dragon! 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Blow out the candles and make a wish!
1: Thank you!
0: Oh no! The flames got bigger! Wow! The dragon's breath made the fire taller and brighter. Do we need a firefighter? I know. Let's help the dragon blow out the candles. Are you ready? We'll take a deep breath in for 4 seconds. Deep breath in. Hold. And blow. The fire is gone. Nice. It's celebration time. Did you enjoy Dragon's birthday party? What about decorating the cake? Can I see you next time on Drawing with Dina? Great! 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
3: Happy birthday! Silver?
4: Bling Bling, wake up! Look, my new sweater. My friend gave it to me.
5: Be quiet.
4: Come on. Look, this sweater is perfect for a special day like today.
5: What's today?
4: What? You don't know? Hint one, today's a special day for your special person. Hint two, today we have a sweet cake. Hint three, today there will be presents. Too easy, right?
5: What? What did you say?
4: It's a special day. Wake up and do some cleaning.
6: What's all this?
7: Not a party again!
6: Birthday? Today's not my birthday.
4: Now you remember. Yes, we're having a birthday party. So hurry up and get ready for the party.
5: But who?
4: Come on, come on. Get dressed. We've got a lot to do. Oh.

0: 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It's fun.
1: No sweep. Volka!
0: An order!
2: Hello. Joe's Magic Ice Cream Truck. How can I help you?
3: Hello, Oscar. It's me, Silver. I need a special ice cream cake today. Ah, and please write happy birthday on it.
1: Oh, happy birthday?
4: Ice cream cake?
0: Is it Silver's birthday?
5: Birthday party!
6: Today's a special day. What shall I wear? Oh, Silver's new sweater. Oh. Wow, it looks good on me. Let's try it on. It's a little tight, but I look fantastic. This sweater looks so good on me. Oh, what's that sound? This is Silver's new sweater. Oh, no. Oh, no! No! No! Take it off! Help!
0: Happy birthday to you!
6: Oh, naughty, naughty! What am I going to do?
0: Oh, Blinkling! Where are you going? I heard you're having a special party.
6: Special? No, it's a disaster.
0: What's wrong?
6: Look, this was Silver's new sweater.
0: Oh, no. What did you do? Wait. Is this Silver's birthday present?
6: Birthday present?
0: Yeah. Isn't it Silver's birthday? Silver ordered a birthday ice cream cake today.
6: Birthday ice cream cake?
3: Oh. My friend gave it to me.
6: Oh, no! It's Silver's birthday! I'm in big trouble.
1: Hello, Bling Bling. Are you okay?
0: This sweater is Silver... No. This sweater was Silver's birthday present.
6: And I messed it up. I didn't know it was his birthday.
1: Volka!
0: Attention! Blink, blink. I'll fix the sweater. And you go make ice cream with Limo and Pepper. Problem solved.
1: Volka!
6: That's a good idea. Come on, what are you doing? Hurry up! I said, hurry up! Hello, Oscar.
2: Hello, Bling Bling.
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1: Ultra sweet ice cream cake.
0: Silver is going to love it.
2: Bling bling, hurry up.
3: Let's go.
0: Okay.
4: Wait.
5: Bling bling, you have to take Silver's sweater. Ta-da! It looks almost brand new.
0: Thank you, Joe. Thank you.
5: Hurry up and have fun.

0: birthday hats, birthday balloons, happy birthday. It's all set. Let's get dressed. My
1: silver ice cream cake.
0: Oh, ice cream cake. Bling bling. Where have you been? And why are you?
2: I was making a sweet, sweet, sweet ice cream cake for you.
0: For me?
2: This ice cream cake is so sweet. If my mom sees it, she'll be really angry. But I made it just for you, my sweet friend Silver.
0: Hold on. Hold on.
1: Bling bling sweater.
2: Oh, yes, yes, yes. Put your new sweater on. Here.
0: But why do you have my sweater?
2: Primo Pepper, the song.
3: Happy birthday to you. Happy birthday to you. Happy birthday, sweet Silver.
0: Today is not my birthday!
2: Then whose birthday?
0: There! The birthday lady is here!
2: Birthday lady?
4: Hello, sweetie! Thank you for my birthday party!
2: It's my mom's birthday! Oh no! Quick! Hide the sweet ice cream cake!
5: Didn't get to eat any ice cream cakes.
1: No.
5: That's okay. I'll make you again tomorrow.
1: Really? Sweet, sweet, sweet ice cream cake? Yay!
5: And now it's time for the sweet, sweet, sweet storybook time.
1: Yay!
6: Swallow. The frog is getting ready to swim.
7: Oh, sweet, sweet flowers.
6: But the bee is buzz, buzz, buzzing around the frog.
0: Stop buzzing around, bee.
6: The frog swallowed the bee.
0: Ribbit, now let's swim.
6: The swan is reading a book.
8: Oh, I love the lake. It's so quiet.
6: Splash, splash! A frog swims by and splashes the swan.
8: Stop splashing, frog!
6: No, the swan swallowed the frog.
8: Now it's quiet. Oh no! What's that?
6: The whale swallowed the swan.
7: Oh, sweetie, sweetie, where are you? I smell something sweet.
9: Did I swallow all of you? I'm sorry.

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4: Bling-bling, wake up! Look, my new sweater. My friend gave it to me.
5: Be quiet.
4: Come on. Look, this sweater is perfect for a special day, like today.
5: What's today?
4: What? You don't know? Hint one, today's a special day for your special person. Hint two, today we have a sweet cake. Hint three, today there will be presents. Too easy, right?
5: What? What did you say?
4: It's a special day. Wake up and do some cleaning.
6: What's all this?
7: Not a party again!
6: Birthday? Today's not my birthday.
4: Now you remember. Yes, we're having a birthday party. So hurry up and get ready for the party.
5: But who?
4: Come on, come on. Get dressed. We've got a lot to do.
3: Oh, I'm bored.
8: Joe, fun, fun.
9: Fun? Come and sweep the floor. It's fun.
3: No sweep. Volka!
9: An order!
10: Hello. Joe's Magic Ice Cream Truck. How can I help you?
11: Hello, Oscar. It's me, Silver. I need a special ice cream cake today. Ah, and please write happy birthday on it.
3: Oh, happy birthday?
8: Ice cream cake?
9: Is it Silver's birthday?
12: Birthday party!
7: Today's a special day. What shall I wear? Oh, Silver's new sweater. Wow, it looks good on me. Let's try it on. It's a little tight, but I look fantastic. This sweater looks so good on me. Oh, what's that sound? This is Silver's new sweater. Oh, no. Oh, no! No! No! Take it off! Help!
9: Happy birthday to you!
7: Oh, naughty, naughty! What am I going to do?
9: Oh, Bling-Bling, where are you going? I heard you're having a special party.
7: Special? No, it's a disaster.
9: What's wrong?
7: Look, this was Silver's new sweater.
9: Oh, no. What did you do? Wait. Is this Silver's birthday present?
7: Birthday present?
9: Yeah.

0: Isn't it Silver's birthday?
1: Uh-huh.
0: Silver ordered a birthday ice cream cake today.
1: Birthday ice cream cake?
2: My friend gave it to me.
1: Oh, no! It's Silver's birthday! I'm in big trouble!
3: Oh. Hello, Bling Bling! Are you okay?
0: This sweater is Silver... No. This sweater was Silver's birthday present.
3: Oh.
1: And I messed it up! I didn't know it was his birthday!
3: Boca,
0: boca. Attention! Bling Bling, I'll fix the sweater. And you go make ice cream with lemon and pepper. Problem solved.
3: Boca, boca!
1: That's a good idea! Come on! What are you doing? Hurry up! I said, hurry up! Hello, Oscar!
4: Hello, Bling Bling.
1: Today's Silver's birthday. Please make a really sweet ice cream cake for Silver.
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3: 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Eat. Sweet! Sweet! Eat! Eat! Sweet! Sweet!
4: Add lots of sweet potatoes!
3: Sweet potatoes!
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0: 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Swiss chocolates.
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1: Ultra sweet ice cream cake.
0: Silver is going to love it.
2: Bling bling, hurry up.
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0: Okay.

0: 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Ta-da! It looks almost brand new.
1: Thank you, Joe. Thank you.
0: Hurry up and have fun at the

0: Birthday hats, birthday balloons, happy birthday. It's all set. Let's get dressed. My
1: silver ice cream cake.
0: Oh, ice cream cake. Oh, bling bling. Where have you been? And why are you?
2: I was making a sweet, sweet, sweet ice cream cake for you.
0: For me?
2: This ice cream cake is so sweet. If my mom sees it, she'll be really angry. But I made it just for you, my sweet friend Silver.
0: Hold on. Hold on.
1: Bling bling sweater.
2: Oh, yes, yes, yes. Put your new sweater on. Here.
0: But why do you have my sweater?
2: Limo Pepper, the song.
3: Happy birthday to you. Happy birthday to you. Happy birthday, sweet Silver.
0: Today is not my birthday!
2: Then whose birthday?
0: There! The birthday lady is here!
2: Birthday lady?
4: Hello, sweetie! Thank you for my birthday party!
2: It's my mom's birthday! Oh no! Quick! Hide the sweet ice cream cake!
5: Didn't get to eat any ice cream cakes.
1: No.
5: That's okay. I'll make you again tomorrow.
1: Really? Sweet, sweet, sweet ice cream cake? Yay!
5: And now it's time for the sweet, sweet, sweet storybook time.
1: Yay!
6: Swallow. The frog is getting ready to swim.
7: Oh, sweet, sweet flowers.
6: Oh. But the bee is buzz, buzz, buzzing around the frog.
8: Oh. Stop buzzing around, bee.
6: Oh, the frog swallowed the bee.
8: Ribbit, now let's swim.
6: The swan is reading a book.
9: Oh, I love the lake. It's so quiet.
6: Splash, splash! The frog swims by and splashes the swan.
9: Stop splashing, frog!
6: No, the swan swallowed the frog.
9: Oh, now it's quiet. Oh no! What's that?
6: The whale swallowed the swan.
7: Oh, sweetie, sweetie, where are you? I smell something sweet.
2: Did I swallow all

0: Dad.
1: Dad. Family. Does he have a family?
2: A family? Yes, he has a son.
1: Son. Son. This is a son.

0: Sun.
1: Son. Daughter. Does he have a daughter?
2: A daughter?
1: Daughter. Daughter. This is a daughter. Daughter. Daughter. This is a daughter. Daughter. Daughter. This is a daughter.

0: Daughter.
1: Daughter. Draw one more thing.
2: One more? Okay, guess what this is.
3: What? What? What is this?

0: Rabbit.
1: Rabbit. Tell us a story, Miss Pen.
2: A family of magicians. Once upon a time, there lived a family of magicians. This is a dad. He can do magic.
3: Bippity boppity boo! Turn into a pig.
4: Oink, oink, oink, oink.
2: This is a sun.
5: I can do magic too.
6: Bippity boppity boo! Turn into a broom.
2: This is a daughter.
7: I can do magic too.
8: Bippity boppity boo! Turn into a flower.
9: Huh? I can't do magic.
2: Only the daughter cannot do magic. A few days later,
10: I'm going on a magical trip.
11: Why can't I do magic?
2: Her tears became a sea. A sea of tears.
12: Ho! Ho! Wait, Rabbit! I will rescue you!
13: Thank you, Magician!
11: Magician? I'm not a magician. I can't do magic.
13: Yes, you can do it.
2: At that time, the thunder started and lightning did.
13: Ugh!
2: Oh no! What should she do now? At that time, someone appeared.

0: unicorn.
1: That's right. It's a unicorn. Hurry up. Get on me. Are you okay, my lady?
0: Lady? Am I?
1: Yes. I'm your magic unicorn.
0: Magic?
1: Yes. Rub my horn, please. With a magic spell.
0: Bippity-boppity-boo! Stars, shine bright!
1: You can do magic!
0: Yes! I can do magic! I'm a magician!
1: Once upon a time, there lived a family of magicians. A dad, a son, a daughter.
0: We are all magicians, aren't we?
2: Yes!
3: Yes!

Hello and welcome to the show, Drawing with Dina. I'm Dina. So, what will we draw today? Cake. Crown. I remember this one. Today, we will draw a birthday cake. B. B. Birthday. Cake. Are you ready? Let's go! Wa-bam! Let's draw a birthday cake. We prepare the plate on the bottom first. Today, we're going to draw a very cool two-layer cake. Let's draw the bottom layer. Circle on top. Lines. A birthday cake is a cake that you eat on your birthday. You can have cake on other special occasions too. Sprinkles. Sprinkle. The bottom layer is done. Let's do the second layer, the top layer. Cakes come in many flavors. Chocolate,

0: vanilla, strawberry, and more. 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Done! Wait. I think I forgot something important. A birthday cake has candles on top. Birthday cakes usually have candles. You blow them out and make a wish. But the wish is a secret. We don't tell anyone. Some fire on our candles. Lines. It's a line design. We're done! Beautiful birthday cake. Who am I? I can have many layers. People eat me on their birthday. I have yummy and pretty decorations. I come in different flavors, like chocolate, vanilla, and strawberry. I have candles on top. Do you know who I am? Yes. I'm a birthday cake. Yum! It's magic touch time. Let's look at our picture. Oh, it's Dragon's birthday. The dragon is having a birthday party. Dragon looks very happy. How old is the dragon? 117! Oh, the dragon is 117 years old! He's so old! But he's young for a dragon. Our dragon needs a party hat. There's no color. Let's decorate the party hat. I'm gonna use a rainbow of crayons to color in the hat. Now he has a pretty party hat. Wait, we were also invited to Dragon's birthday party. We should have a hat too. Let's make a party hat. We need some paper, some string, and scissors. We'll fold it in half. And we'll fold it one more time. We have one side that's closed. Closed. And this side is open. We want this closed side. We'll make half a rainbow. Let's cut. Be careful with scissors. We have this. We'll make it into a cone shape like this. We made one hat. Let's add a sticker. But if it's just like this, it'll fall off my head. Let's use the string, and we'll tape it inside. We're done with our party hat! Fantastic! Now I'll take my crown off and put on the party hat. Let's go! Look at my party hat! Isn't it pretty? Now the party has started. Oh, but the cake looks too plain. The dragon must have expected a special birthday cake. Here's the magic pouch. Inside, there are some really special and unusual flavors. Let's pick the flavor for the first layer. Mmm! Oh! It's a banana! We'll make the bottom layer yellow. Let's pick the top layer flavor. It's gonna be mushroom. Okay. A banana mushroom cake. I think Dragon will enjoy it. Have you had a mushroom cake before? Me neither. Let's go! Wa-bam! Nice! A banana mushroom cake. But the cake still looks plain. Let's add frosting. Let's decorate the birthday cake. This is a two-layer cake. The first layer is the bottom layer. The second layer is the top layer. Let's make each layer a different flavor. What's your favorite flavor of cake? That sounds really good. My favorite cake flavor is raspberry. Let's add some raspberries on top. The cake looks really tasty. Happy birthday, Dragon! Happy birthday, Dragon! Blow out the candles and make a wish!
1: Thank you!
0: Oh no! The flames got bigger! Wow! The dragon's breath made the fire taller and brighter. Do we need a firefighter? I know. Let's help the dragon blow out the candles. Are you ready? We'll take a deep breath in for 4 seconds. Deep breath in. Hold. And blow. The fire is gone. Nice. It's celebration time! Did you enjoy Dragon's birthday party? What about decorating the cake? Can I see you next time on Drawing with Dina? Great! Until then, take care! Bye!

0: Dr. David Livingstone Smith, Lecture 1, Great Minds. Count you down real quick as we rehearse in 3, 2, 1.
1: Hello, EBS viewers. Welcome to We De Han Su Up, Great Minds. I'm David Livingstone Smith, professor of philosophy at the University of New England. So here's an important fact about our species. We Homo sapiens are highly, highly, highly social animals. In fact, biologists have a term for the extreme of sociality that we exhibit. We are ultra-social.

social primates. There is literally no other mammal that comes anywhere near to our level of sociality. If you think of it, we interact with strangers on a daily basis. We are parts of large, ramifying networks of cooperation. Even tens of thousands of years ago, deep into prehistory, we know that human beings engaged in trade with other human beings at quite long distances. Trade requires cooperation. Trade is impossible between mutually antagonistic groups. So our sociality is really, really, really extensive. Now, here's a fact about social animals. Social animals must, I repeat, must inhibit aggression against community members. Why? Well, the answer is obvious. You cannot live cooperatively, you cannot live in a community if you're ripping each other's throats out. So there have to be these mechanisms to restrain, to dampen aggression within animal communities, particularly, but not exclusively, lethal aggression. Now, that's not to say that lethal aggression does not occur. It does. Now, for most animals, what counts as the community is the local breeding group. So, for instance, chimpanzees. So chimpanzees rely on memories of individuals, on the capacity to recall who's a member of the community and identify who is not. Chimpanzees inhibit aggression within the local breeding group. This is in stark contrast to the attitude towards alien chimpanzees. Chimpanzees in other groups. Those can be torn apart with abandon. Now, we find this in other animals as well, working differently. You know, the only animals that approach us, anywhere near to us in the level of sociality, are what are called the eusocial insects.

animals like ants, which are obviously much simpler than we are with all of our complexities. But ants, too, must inhibit aggression within the colony. Amongst ants, it's done through chemical signals. So the members of a colony are sort of stamped with a chemical passport that protects them from aggression. So what about us then? Well, as extremely social beings, as ultra-social beings, we, Homo sapiens, in order to sustain that way of life, must have extraordinarily powerful inhibitions against killing or severely harming fellow members of our species. But then you might say, but David, that's totally unrealistic. Look at history. Look at genocides. Look at wars. Human history is littered with corpses and atrocities. How can you possibly reconcile that with the claim that we human beings have powerful inhibitions against aggression against our own kind? Well, there are complexities in our case. You see, our social nature and the inhibitions against aggression

aggression that go with that social nature are part of our evolutionary heritage, going way, way, way back. But there's another part of our evolutionary heritage which is important here. We have these great big brains, and we are able to think instrumentally. It really would be advantageous, wouldn't it, to wipe out those other people on the other side of the hill, to steal their resources, to exploit them, to enslave them. So, on the one hand, we're ultra-social. On the other hand, we can recognize advantages to doing violence against others. The third element here is crucial. We have this remarkable technology called culture. Human culture allows us to engineer our own behavior in ways which would be impossible without it. So over the millennia, human beings have worked out various ways of selectively disinhibiting violence against others. This is not a biological process, it is a cultural process. Let me give you a few examples. One is the use of intoxicating substances. Opiates, cannabis, alcohol. These have been used for thousands of years to prepare people for warfare. And we find this in the commission of atrocities. You know, the Nazis who participated in what's known as the Holocaust of Bullets. Before the extermination camps were built, it was groups, mobile killing squads, wandering through Poland and the Soviet Union, engaging in mass executions of primarily of Jewish people, men, women, and children. The killers were given substantial quantities of alcohol. Guards at Auschwitz were often drunk. They needed this to do the terrible work that they did. We have the use of long distance weapons, and those are important. You see, because if you have long distance weapons, you're not confronted with the specific cues that might lead you to inhibit aggression. Finally, we have dehumanization. Propaganda and ideology representing the victims or the potential victims as not really human beings, but as lesser creatures or monstrous beings that must be destroyed in self-defense. We found ways of short-circuiting the inhibitions against violence that are part of our primate legacy. It's now becoming recognized that the act of killing is, for most people, traumatic. Psychiatric complications of warfare. Veterans coming back basically having been driven crazy by combat are often associated specifically with the act of killing. It is psychologically extremely difficult to kill another person. For most people, there are some people it doesn't affect, but for most people, it's extremely difficult to do something like look another person in the eyes and plunge a blade into their viscera. In fact, now there's a term for this. It's called moral injury. Right? It's something, a topic which for a long time was suppressed because, you know, if people understood this, they might not be so keen to go to war.

The fact that we're also ultra-social primates means that we are exquisitely sensitive to signs of humanness in others. And in particular, it's the sight of a human face, and even in more particularity, it's the sight of human eyes. There's a body of psychological literature, in fact, that shows that our brains process visual information about human faces differently than they process anything else. There's something very special about human faces. So when you're in the presence of another human being, you cannot help but see human. Bang! It's automatic. It's unstoppable. Well, here's another feature of human beings, uncontroversial feature of human beings. Human culture, which is responsible for our tremendous success as a species, a success, by the way, that threatens to kill us with climate change and so on, is precisely the division of cognitive labor that comes with culture. Human culture involves specialists, experts, that we defer to. Any physicist will tell you that the chair that I'm sitting on right now, this solid chair, is mostly empty space. It's atoms in the void. It's mostly empty space. But when I feel it, and when I see it, and when I touch it, that's not what my senses tell me. Nevertheless, I accept what the physicist says. Why do I do that? Because the physicist is an expert. The physicist is supposed to know. Most of what we know, most of what we believe, is what philosophers call testimonial knowledge. We get it from other people. But this is a double-edged sword. What if the person who's supposed to know is a Nazi race expert? What if the person who's supposed to know is a spewer of racism? What if the person who's supposed to know, the person that we look up to, who might be a religious leader, who might be, in fact, is very likely to be, a political leader, who might be a scientist, who might be a celebrity? In the 19th century, some of the most distinguished academics in the United States seriously wrote that black people are another species.

And if you were there, if I were there, and we listen to these experts, we read what they have to say, who are we to challenge that? No, it's like the case of the physicist who tells us that the chair is mostly empty space. Now, this creates an interesting situation. That situation is that on the one hand, when we engage in dehumanization, we do this because we defer to people in positions of authority. As I've said, dehumanization doesn't arise spontaneously in the human mind. Dehumanization is inculcated in us by people wishing to get us to do terrible things. So we accept it. We accept what the propagandists tell us, if we accept that they're experts, but at the same time, being ultra-social animals, we cannot help but see the others as human. And what this results in my view, is a kind of contradiction in the mind. We represent dehumanized others as both wholly human, because we can't help doing that, and as wholly subhuman, because the expert

0: Dr. David Livingstone Smith, Lecture 1, Great Minds. I count you down real quick as we rehearse in 3, 2, 1.
1: Hello, EBS viewers. Welcome to We De Han Su Up, Great Minds. I'm David Livingstone Smith, professor of philosophy at the University of New England. In this lecture, though, I want to concentrate on an additional consideration, and that pertains to seeing through and pushing back against dehumanizing propaganda. Painting a picture of dehumanization

leads us to some disturbing conclusions. One conclusion is that we, all of us, in virtue of our psychology, are vulnerable to the dehumanizing impulse. All of us, under the right circumstances, can be manipulated into thinking of others as dangerously subhuman, and therefore as taking action against them, harming them, exterminating them, or at least applauding efforts to do so. We've seen this process occur again and again in human history. And it's my hope that by understanding dehumanization, by digging into it, by popping the hood and looking at the machinery that drives it, we are in a better place than we would otherwise be to constrain or eliminate it. So how can we do this? Well, there are a few things that I think offer some measure of protection. There's no vaccine, and combating dehumanization requires ongoing vigilance, but there are things that can help. One thing that is very, very important is education. In particular, we need education about ourselves. If we don't recognize that we are potential dehumanizers, if we don't recognize that we are, at least in principle, vulnerable to being manipulated by skillful propagandists who wish us to think of others as less than human, we can't track it. We can't protect ourselves. So it should be part of everyone's education to understand the twin factors of psychological essentialism and hierarchical thinking, to understand that we are all prone to engage in these forms of cognition, and that they are inconsistent with a true scientific picture of the world. Another is education in history. Nations, virtually without exception, are born in violence. Every group of human beings has blood on their hands. It's important to address that in historical education, rather than to get people to idealize the history of their own identity group. Because, of course, if we recognize that in the past we were dehumanizers, we had victims, we, whoever we are, did terrible things, then we can entertain the thought that we may do so again in the future. And indeed, perhaps without recognizing it, we are doing it now. So the two forms of education, education in human psychology and education in history, properly understood, have the potential of introducing a measure of humility, of moral humility, to get us to be circumspect about ourselves. What else? Making sure that there are institutions capable of protecting us. An independent judiciary, a free press, freedom of speech. None of these are guarantees. All of them can be subverted, but they do provide a measure of protection against the dark forces of dehumanization. My path to this area of study, there are two components. One is academic, and the other, perhaps more interesting one, is personal. So I grew up in the Deep South in the 1950s and 60s. Grew up in Florida. In addition, I grew up in an extended family with my two maternal grandparents, who are both Jewish refugees from Central and Eastern Europe. My grandmother in particular, who had to leave school at the age of 14,

14 to work in a sweatshop to support the family that was abandoned by her father. She was deeply educated in the history, not only of anti-Semitism, but of the genocide against Native Americans and anti-black racism. And she really helped me understand the world around me. I was initially a psychotherapist, a Freud scholar. I then moved. It's a complicated story. I moved to philosophy. I won't bore you with the details of how that occurred. In 2006, I was working on a book on war, which was published under the title The Most Dangerous Animal. And in researching the penultimate chapter of that book, I came across all of this dehumanizing wartime propaganda, where the enemy is described or visually represented as vermin or as a predator or as an animal that to be hunted for sport and so on. There's a lot of this in World War II, for instance. And I thought, isn't this interesting? I need to look into this more deeply. And I discovered that virtually all the literature was in social psychology. The people in my own discipline of philosophy were not, with just a couple of very small exceptions, were not engaging with this phenomenon of dehumanization. Similarly, political scientists weren't. And various people outside of social psychology simply were not touching it. And I wasn't really satisfied with the accounts given by social psychologists for a variety of reasons, one of which is that I don't think they took or take still the study of social and historical realities sufficiently seriously. Psychology is all about what goes on inside people's heads, and we cannot understand dehumanization just by looking at what goes on in people's heads. It's really important, but we have to look at what's going on in the world that people's heads are in. So a friend convinced me, said, David, your next book's got to be on dehumanization. Everyone will have to cite you, because there was literally no book in the English language on dehumanization before my first book. So that's how I got into this. In my work on dehumanization, I am deeply influenced by the work of a man named Roger Mone Carl. Mone Carl was an Englishman who fought in World War I, was shot down over France, and then went to Cambridge University to do a degree in philosophy. He obtained his PhD in philosophy, subsequently got a second PhD in anthropology, and became a practicing psychoanalyst. In 1932, Mone Carl was invited to Germany to listen to speeches by Hitler and Goebbels in the run-up to this momentous election of 1932. And he was fascinated by what he heard and what he saw. He published his observations in 1941 in a paper called The Psychology of Propaganda, which is, I think, a remarkable document. And this is what Mone Carl wrote. Authoritarian leaders who produce propaganda of the sort that Hitler and Goebbels produced follow a kind of pattern, a rhetorical pattern. The common feature of these several components is to cause the audience distress, to make the audience feel vulnerable. In fact, before Mone Carl, another psychoanalyst, Sigmund Freud, had talked about this same process in relation to religion. Freud thought that religious belief comes from the human perception of vulnerability. We are vulnerable, or to use Freud's term, we are helpless in the face of both the forces of nature, which will ultimately destroy us, and human injustice.
And this sets up a yearning in us for salvation, this feeling of vulnerability, this sense of helplessness. And that yearning for salvation then pushes us towards accepting religious doctrines that threaten to make everything all right, or at least I should have said promise to make everything all right. Doctrines that say there's an afterlife, so you don't really die. So you've defeated the forces of nature. And there's an afterlife in which the wicked will be punished and the good will be rewarded, which of course does not normally happen in real life. So religion plays on the human yearning for safety, for deliverance, for salvation, by promising these things. Now, what Monikkar pointed out is that authoritarian politicians do this as well. They make their audience feel anxious, feel depressed, feel frightened, and then they offer them a magical solution. They offer them salvation from these terrors. Monikkar argued that Hitler and Goebbels did a sort of three-step dance. First, they would inculcate depression in their audience. They would talk about the humiliation that Germany was subjected to by the Treaty of Versailles. They would talk about how the German people have betrayed their great destiny. That Germany was the laughingstock of the world, and so on and so forth. And Monikkar said that once Hitler got the audience rolling around in what he called an orgy of self-pity, he changed his tune. And rather than evoking depression, he evoked paranoia. Well, it's not you. It's not your fault. It's the Jews and the communists. They stabbed us in the back, causing us to lose the First World War. They are destroying us from within. They're exploiting us. They are a terrible existential threat. And it's at this point, by the way, when leaders like this use dehumanizing propaganda, it's at this point it comes in. They're monsters. They're demons. They're evil. They must be destroyed. And then finally is the magical solution, the appeal to unity. Join us. We will make the nation great again. We will stamp out and destroy our enemies and enter an unprecedented period of peace and prosperity. And of course, if you were hooked by the first two, if you became depressed and sort of responded to the message that the future is bleak, and then you become paranoid and respond to the message that these evil, demonic, monstrous beings must be at minimum constrained, incarcerated, expelled, or exterminated, then you are very likely to swallow the third message and become a convert because of your yearning for safety and for deliverance from these terrible, although imaginary, threats. So this is really important to understand, and you can see this pattern being enacted again and again and again by politicians, particularly of the authoritarian populist sort, today. And I hope that this knowledge I leave you with will contribute in some way to you pushing back, to you not being sucked in, to you defending yourself against efforts to get you

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2: Satellites allow us to get information about an area that's been affected by an earthquake and prioritize aid to areas that need the most help. It's a very powerful technique.
1: 6,400km 남쪽의 호주 남동부로 가볼까요? 대양의 수면 아래

0: 알 수 있죠.
1: The earth is unique. When you look out in the depths of space, you realize just the vast ocean of darkness. And we're on this little island. And we're on it together. And we need to figure out how to work together for the benefit of everybody.